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1: 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Some showers and thunderstorms moving through the area tonight, some of which may become severe. 68 for our low. 82 and more showers and thunderstorms on Wednesday. 72 with some rain a Thursday into Thursday night. 76 on a Friday. That's your forecast on KJ Country 96.5.
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1: 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Some showers and thunderstorms moving through the area tonight, some of which may become severe. 68 for our low. 82 and more showers and thunderstorms on Wednesday. 72 with some rain a Thursday into Thursday night. 76 on a Friday. That's your forecast on KJ Country, 96.5.
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1: 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Some showers and thunderstorms moving through the area tonight, some of which may become severe. 68 for our low. 82 and more showers and thunderstorms on Wednesday. 72 with some rain Thursday into Thursday night. 76 on a Friday. That's your forecast on KJ Country 96.5.
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1: 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Some showers and thunderstorms moving through the area tonight, some of which may become severe. 68 for our low. 82 and more showers and thunderstorms on Wednesday. 72 with some rain Thursday into Thursday night. 76 on a Friday. That's your forecast on KJ Country 96.5.
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1: 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Some showers and thunderstorms moving through the area tonight, some of which may become severe. 68 for our low. 82 and more showers and thunderstorms on Wednesday. 72 with some rain Thursday into Thursday night. 76 on a Friday. That's your forecast on KJ Country 96.5.
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1: 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Some showers and thunderstorms moving through the area tonight, some of which may become severe. 68 for our low. 82 and more showers and thunderstorms on Wednesday. 72 with some rain Thursday into Thursday night. 76 on a Friday. That's your forecast on KJ Country, 96.5.
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It's hard to believe, but you're gonna miss this. You're gonna want this back. 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
1: 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Some showers and thunderstorms moving through the area tonight, some of which may become severe. 68 for our low. 82 and more showers and thunderstorms on Wednesday. 72 with some rain a Thursday into Thursday night. 76 on a Friday. That's your forecast on KJ Country 96.5.
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1: 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Some showers and thunderstorms moving through the area tonight, some of which may become severe. 68 for our low. 82 and more showers and thunderstorms on Wednesday. 72 with some rain Thursday into Thursday night. 76 on a Friday. That's your forecast on KJ Country 96.5.
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1: 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Some showers and thunderstorms moving through the area tonight, some of which may become severe. 68 for our low. 82 and more showers and thunderstorms on Wednesday. 72 with some rain Thursday into Thursday night. 76 on a Friday. That's your forecast on KJ Country 96.5.
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1: 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Some showers and thunderstorms moving through the area tonight, some of which may become severe. 68 for our low. 82 and more showers and thunderstorms on Wednesday. 72 with some rain Thursday into Thursday night. 76 on a Friday. That's your forecast on KJ Country 96.5.
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2: 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That's your forecast on KJ Country 96.5.
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1: Here's your KJ Country 96.5 forecast as we continue for the overnight tonight with some showers and thunderstorms. 68 for our low, warming up to 82 with more showers and thunderstorms for today. 56 for Wednesday night's low, 72 Thursday, more showers and thunderstorms Thursday to Thursday night. That's your forecast on KJ Country 96.5.
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2: Here's your KJ Country 96.5 forecast as we continue for the overnight tonight with some showers and thunderstorms. 68 for our low. Warming up to 82 with more showers and thunderstorms for today. 56 for Wednesday night's low. 72 Thursday. More showers and thunderstorms Thursday into Thursday night. That's your forecast on KJ Country 96.5.
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1: Here's your KJ Country 96.5 forecast as we continue for the overnight tonight with some showers and thunderstorms. 68 for our low, warming up to 82 with more showers and thunderstorms for today. 56 for Wednesday night's low, 72 Thursday, more showers and thunderstorms Thursday to Thursday night. That's your forecast on KJ Country 96.5.
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0: Keith Urban. When the sun goes down, stars Tim McGraw. Way down, way down, way down, Kenny Chesney. It's a long way. Today's Best Country. 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
1: Here's your KJ Country 96.5 forecast as we continue for the overnight tonight with some showers and thunderstorms. 68 for our low. Warming up to 82 with more showers and thunderstorms for today. 56 for Wednesday night's low. 72 Thursday. More showers and thunderstorms Thursday to Thursday night. That's your forecast on KJ Country 96.5.
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1: Here's your KJ Country 96.5 forecast as we continue for the overnight tonight with some showers and thunderstorms. 68 for our low, warming up to 82 with more showers and thunderstorms for today. 56 for Wednesday night's low, 72 Thursday. More showers and thunderstorms Thursday to Thursday night. That's your forecast on KJ Country 96.5.
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2: Here's your KJ Country 96.5 forecast as we continue for the overnight tonight with some showers and thunderstorms. 68 for our low, warming up to 82 with more showers and thunderstorms for today. 56 for Wednesday night's low, 72 Thursday, more showers and thunderstorms Thursday to Thursday night. That's your forecast on KJ Country 96.5.
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1: Here's your KJ Country 96.5 forecast as we continue for the overnight tonight with some showers and thunderstorms. 68 for our low. Warming up to 82 with more showers and thunderstorms for today. 56 for Wednesday night's low. 72 Thursday. More showers and thunderstorms Thursday to Thursday night. That's your forecast on KJ Country 96.5.
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2: Here's your KJ Country 96.5 forecast as we continue for the overnight tonight with some showers and thunderstorms. 68 for our low. Warming up to 82 with more showers and thunderstorms for today. 56 for Wednesday night's low. 72 Thursday. More showers and thunderstorms Thursday to Thursday night. That's your forecast on KJ Country 96.5.
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2: 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That's your forecast on KJ Country 96.5.
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1: Here's your KJ Country 96.5 forecast as we continue for the overnight tonight with some showers and thunderstorms. 68 for our low. Warming up to 82 with more showers and thunderstorms for today. 56 for Wednesday night's low. 72 Thursday. More showers and thunderstorms Thursday to Thursday night. That's your forecast on KJ Country 96.5.
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1: Here's your KJ Country 96.5 forecast as we continue for the overnight tonight with some showers and thunderstorms. 68 for our low, warming up to 82 with more showers and thunderstorms for today. 56 for Wednesday night's low, 72 Thursday. More showers and thunderstorms Thursday into Thursday night. That's your forecast on KJ Country 96.5.
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2: Heck

0: I've shut down on another day of trading. Here is Tuesday's closing market. Start things off in corn for July, up 0.75 cents. September unchanged. December down 0.75 cents. Soybeans for July down 2 cents. August down 2.5. November down 3.5. Soybean meal for July down 160. August down 190. December down 270. Chicago wheat for July 2 cents higher. September up 1 cent. December up 0.5 cent. Hard red winter wheat for July up 1 penny. September up 0.5 cent. Hard red spring wheat for July down 9. September down 7. Minneapolis spring wheat for July down 2 cents, with September down 1.75. Into live cattle for June, $1.50 higher. August up 2.97.5. October 2.77.5 higher. December up 2.07.5. Feeders for August up 3.45. September up 3.25. October up 3.12.5. Lean hogs for July down 1.22.5. August down 1.45. October down 1.35. That's a look at Tuesday's closing markets.
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15: Indeed Granite on Wild Country 99. In today's Laughter at 20 After, comedian Kellen Erskine talks about driverless cars.
16: I am so excited for self-driving cars. Anyone else? Other people are afraid. Don't be. It's going to be great. Don't be scared. Ask yourself this. Have you ever walked into a grocery store and had those doors just like pinch you? Never, right? So, imagine that automation technology improved by a factor of a million. That's what they're putting on cars. It's going to be okay. You still don't believe me? Would you rather there be like two dudes inside every grocery store just manually sliding those doors as your family walks in, right? One of the guys is texting, the other is hi. That's what you want? Because when you're driving, that's what's happening around you constantly.
15: That was your Laughter at 20 After. 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
1: 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You can tell Chris takes a lot of pride in all 0.57 miles of his city, and that's why Alamo, North Dakota, you get today's Small Town Salute.
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6: This is your I-94 ramp cone zone update. The 210 I-94 ramp is closed. The interchange ramps will be closed to all travelers during construction, and traffic to and from Highway 210 in Fergus Falls will be detoured to the County Road 1/Tower Road. Highway 210 will remain open for travelers during construction. Traffic will shift to one side of the bridge and will be reduced to one lane in each direction. For construction updates, visit the Fergus Falls Chamber at fergusfalls.com and click on the Cone Zone. 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
9: Here we go, the Golden Ring of Games. Yeah. Brian Riley, question please. Come on. All right. The question is, NFL players go through 80,000 of these a year.
10: I saw this.
9: What is it?
10: I saw this. I was like, oh, that's bizarre that that's what they go through.
9: 80,000 of them.
10: I don't think anyone's going to get this one, but that's all right.
9: Oh.
10: Because the answer is fun enough to stick around for.
9: It's actually insane.
10: Yeah. So 320-656-9453. That is the phone number. And Brian, we're going to try something new during the Golden Ring of Games today. Instead of just asking anyone how they're doing.
9: You have a new question to ask people?
10: You'll see.
9: Oh, boy.
10: It's coming up next. The Golden Ring of Games, 320-656.

0: It is the golden ring of games. Brian, what question did you choose for us today?
1: NFL players go through 80,000 of these in a year.
0: All right, and we're going to try something brand new on the golden ring of games this morning. Because, you know, we've known for a while going, hey, what are you up to this morning? It's always going to work.
1: Yeah, on our way to work.
0: Or how are you doing today? Oh, I'm doing great.
1: On my way to work.
0: We're going
1: to
0: try something brand new today, okay, Brian?
1: Okay.
0: All right, let's see if it works. Good morning. Who's this?
2: This is Nathan.
0: Hey, Nathan, what was your favorite toy as a kid?
2: I would say just a baseball.
0: All right. All right. Well, do you have an answer for us this morning?
2: Is it Uncrustables?
0: Oh, 100% man. Answer. He must have. Did you see that on TV?
2: I listened to a couple of different podcasts that they talked about it.
3: Isn't that the craziest thing in the world?
0: I saw, what's his name? Strahan? What's his name?
3: Michael Strahan?
0: Yeah, he was talking about this on Good Morning America yesterday.
3: 80,000 Uncrustables.
2: Yeah. That's, man, a lot. That's
3: how many do
2: crazy.
3: You think you could house in one sitting?
2: Probably 10.
0: Dang.
3: That's an aggressive
0: amount. Don't people use them to don't people like grill them up to heat them up?
3: The secret is, I used to do this for breakfast.
0: Okay.
3: I would take them and you can put them in the toaster.
0: Okay.
3: And then you just pop it in, you put it at
0: meat. Good.
3: Oh, dude, it is the best.
0: I don't even like peanut butter jelly, but that sounds good.
3: Brother, you don't get a body structure like I got without eating some things.
0: That is true.
3: All I'm saying.
2: Oh, yeah.
0: All right. Well, nicely done, sir. I'm sorry. What were you going to say?
2: Oh, nothing.
0: All right. Well, hey, you won the golden ring of games, and we only got to try my new thing on one collar.
3: It's probably a good thing, to be honest with you. It's probably a good thing.
0: But anyway, congratulations, sir.
2: Perfect. That's great.
0: Hold on 1 second. We'll get all your information from you. I got a list of questions that we're going to ask people when they call in now.
3: I can't wait to hear all of them.
0: So be ready now when you call in for the Golden Ring of Games. There's a little extra twist to it these days.
3: Okay.
0: And if it sucks, we'll just stop doing it. If people don't like it, we'll stop doing it.
3: I can't wait either which way.
0: Here we go. This is our morning survey on the way next. Do you know someone who is named after a celebrity, a sports star, or someone famous? What is their name? You left us some voicemails. We're going to play them back in 4 minutes.
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8: Local American Idol star Chris Tungseth has been presented with a $10,985 check from the Fergus Falls community. On Tuesday morning, the Fergus Falls Area Chamber of Commerce and the committee that planned the Chris Tungseth Day events last month presented Chris with a check of the remaining money that was fundraised for the event after paying off the expenses. Chris said that this has been the craziest journey of his life.
9: I've been fortunate. I don't think anyone else that's ever been an idol has ever had a community like Fergus Falls. I feel like it's just one of the coolest things ever to come home and feel so loved. And beyond the money thing, it's just the love that I've felt from everybody. And so this is just crazy. Just crazy. I love it.
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11: 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Weather forecast for today, 81 with a 60% chance of rain. Tonight, cooling off to 56. And then tomorrow, partly to mostly cloudy, 35% chance of rain and a high of 72. We will kick off the weekend on Friday with a high of just 78. Saturday, 70. And get this, Sunday, 68. That's your weather forecast on today's Best Country, KJ Country 96.5.
12: 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We know these foliar diseases can quickly take hold of a crop if those conditions are right. 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
13: We're really excited. 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And Forcevo really provides growers a powerful tool to help control those key diseases and protect the crop. It's built on three powerful modes of action. So it's giving that grower that confidence they'll have have, you know, control over key diseases like the tar spot, southern rust, gray leaf spot, northern corn leaf blight, really being the corn focus, and for SIVO also being really strong with frog eye leaf spot. With that protection, in addition to what we say our novel SDHI, it has residual up to 30 days. So that really gives growers some extra protection on the back end through those critical growth stages that most competitive fungicides don't have. Farmers should definitely work with their local Corteva rep. In addition, they can also visit Corteva.com/fungicide facts for more information on Forceva fungicide from Corteva AgriScience.
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0: What is the proper age for these things to happen in a kid's life? So yesterday was my daughter's 17th birthday, right?
1: No.
0: And for the first time ever, Presley wanted to hang out with her friends instead of hanging out with her family on her birthday.
1: And someone had to have been crestfallen over this.
0: My wife was. My wife was absolutely heartbroken over this. And I was like, yeah, you're 17. It probably would be more fun to hang out with your friends than your parents on your 17th birthday.
1: Understandable.
0: And she's got a great circle of friends. These are great kids. But my wife just couldn't, like, I had to take my wife out to dinner yesterday because she was just absolutely heartbroken that my daughter didn't want to spend time with us and she'd rather be with her friends. This is all new stuff to us.
1: Now, may I ask a question before you continue on?
0: Go ahead.
1: What are the odds? Say your daughter goes to a college.
0: Yes.
1: Right? A 4-year institution.
0: And she's got to go away?
1: Yeah. What are the odds your wife sleeps in your daughter's dorm room at least for a night?
0: Percentage-wise. Now, I will say that I'm happy that they have such a close relationship.
1: Right.
0: I absolutely love the relationship that they have.
1: Absolutely.
0: But sometimes it can become a bit obsessive on my wife's part, so I don't know.
1: Is it higher or lower than 50%?
0: Higher. There's a strong... I don't know about in her dorm room, but like in the parking lot in the car maybe or something.
1: That'd
0: like
1: that'd be insane.
0: She's not going to want to go far away from her baby angel.
1: That doesn't make sense.
0: So at 17, it was now my daughter's got kind of a boyfriend, I think. And that's like the first thing that's happening.
1: Losing your mind.
0: Dude,
1: style.
0: It's not fun in our house right now. And she's only doing things that a 17-year-old should be doing.
1: Right.
0: It's just as parents, dude, it is really, really hard.
1: Sure.
0: And I didn't think it would be this hard.
1: Sure.
0: Like I'm sad a lot because of it. This weekend. She's supposed to. I was like, "Hey, on Sunday, you want to go out on the boat?" And she was like, "I'm gonna go out with. I'm not gonna say his name, but I'm gonna go out with so and so." I was like, "Oh, okay." I was like, "Well, Father's Day, can you hold Father's Day for me? That maybe we can go on the boat." And she was like, "Well, we were gonna go to." I was like, "Come, it's Father's Day.
1: Why it's are you my day."
0: So anyway, so I found this thing, and it was what is the right age for the first time doing these types of things?
1: Okay.
0: And I want to get your input, and I want to get everyone's input. 320-656-9453. Text in what you think. What is the proper age for a young girl to start wearing makeup? What do you think?
1: 13, 14.
0: You're close. Yeah. On average, adults say 15 years old is when a young lady should start. But teenagers say 13 is a good age.
1: Yeah, 13, 14.
0: You know, a lot of girls don't seem to wear makeup these days.
1: Is that a thing?
0: Like, I don't know. Like, none of my daughter's friends wear any makeup. And really, I mean, they're young girls. They shouldn't have to.
1: Yeah, you shouldn't have to do it.
0: Yeah, once you get old and you got to start covering things up. Then,
1: yeah, I get that.
0: Crack out the L'Oreal, but otherwise.
1: No, I get that. I'd say like eighth grade.
0: Yeah, that seems
1: right before high school.
0: I would have been cool if my daughter wanted to wear makeup at that age.
1: Yeah, like right before high school, I think.
0: All right, so here's the next one. When should a kid be able to stay home on their own? What age do you think is popular there?
1: This is such a this is so tough because I think I was 8.
0: Oh, jeez.
1: I think I was 8 or 9.
0: I mean, I was probably 9 or 10, yeah.
1: Yeah. So I like for me, I would say you have to be 11 or 12. 11? 11?
0: So 12.5 is what kids say, 13.5 is what adults say.
1: Yeah. Okay.
0: We waited until my daughter was 15. We were very, very nervous about it. I'm still nervous about leaving her home alone. She's 17 years old.
1: I think the first time my parents went out, they went to the grocery store. It was a quick run.
0: Yeah.
1: So I was probably about 8 or so.
0: Yeah.
1: But then they went to the casino once, and I thought it was a grocery store run.
0: They were gone for hours?
1: Oh, they were gone for hours on end. And then my brother came home from a sleepover, and I think he was the one in charge because he got home and he goes, "All right, we got to go do something. I guess mom told us to." I was like, "What? So they just left me?"
0: Well, I remember waking up on Saturdays. My mom worked at a hair salon, so she would go work on Saturdays.
1: Yeah.
0: And my dad would go to his parents' house every single Saturday. So I was like eight, nine years old, waking up, making my own breakfast. And I would make like scrambled eggs and stuff.
1: Oh, yeah.
0: At 8 or 9 years old.
1: Yeah. My dad taught me how to make an omelet at like 7.
0: Yeah.
1: So he was probably like, "All right, you're self-sufficient. I'm out of here."
0: Those were the best tasting eggs ever because they were independent eggs.
1: I did it myself.
0: How old do you think kids should be when they start receiving an allowance?
1: 10, 11.
0: 10? Okay. Yeah, 10 is the most popular answer, about 10 years old. We've never really given our kids a set allowance.
1: No, you just pay them for everything else.
0: We just make it rain on them constantly with money.
1: I bet you your kids have raked in at least $5,000 each from doing random chores.
0: Dude, at least.
1: Oh, I just shoveled the driveway. Here's $100.
0: Now, here's an interesting one. What do you think is the proper age for kids to be able to go on a first date?
1: Oh.
0: Do you know how old you were when you went on your first? I think I was 17. I was a late bloomer.
1: Like a real date, I was old enough to drive. I was like,
0: let's say, were you like, yeah, were you like paid and maybe you kissed at the end of it?
1: Sweet kiss. I'd say 16.
0: 16? Okay, that's the most popular answer.
1: Because that's the age you can drive.
0: Right, you're not having to get a ride from your parents. Because
1: there's nothing that kills the mood, regardless of how much she likes you or he likes you, with mom and dad dropping you off somewhere.
0: Dude, I think I was like 17 or 18 when I had my first kiss. I was such a late bloomer.
1: Was it you that told me that your first kiss you made out with her teeth?
0: Yeah, I got it right on the old teeth.
1: That's what it was.
0: And I didn't stop. I was like, well, maybe she can close her mouth and I can get some lip action.
1: Is this what it's supposed to be like?
0: Oh, that poor girl. And we dated for a long time after that. So.
1: Sucked out her teeth for years.
0: She must have lied. I cured her gingivitis, I think.
1: Gross, dude.
0: How about this? When should kids be allowed to go see a concert on their own?
1: On their own?
0: No parental supervision.
1: Okay, that one's real tough because I think it depends on the artist.
0: Yeah, I agree.
1: 100%. Like, if you're going to go see, like, Taylor on your own.
0: But, dude, you also got to think they're also having to travel downtown on their own, walk through. If they're going to Minneapolis, they got to walk through the straight hood.
1: You know what? I would say for that one, at least 16 as well.
0: Okay. The most popular answer was 18 on that one.
1: Really?
0: Yeah.
1: Okay. That would make sense as an adult, technically. Yeah. Like, you're a little more mature.
0: Here's the final one that we'll do. When do you think parents should have the talk with their kids? What age do you think is a proper age for that?
1: Well, mine was a drunk dad at 9.
0: Didn't he say rap that rascal?
1: Yeah, he came into my room while I was playing Super Nintendo, hammered. We went to the Twins game, just scarfing down cotton candy, and he goes, Brian, I just gotta tell you, rap that rascal.
0: Words to live by.
1: It was out of context, too.
0: Wait, how old were you?
1: Like 9. I was out here playing Super Mario on the Super Nintendo thinking, you know what, this is great. Uh-huh. Why he brought that up, I don't know. He must have seen something on Jerry Springer.
0: Well, what do you think is the proper age?
1: And this is to have the talk?
0: Yeah.
1: 13.
0: 12 is the most popular answer.
1: 12, 13.
0: I'm not going to lie to you. I relied on the public school system to deliver that information.
1: No!
0: I absolutely did.
1: What, even with your son?
0: I didn't know how. I'm not too worried about him. I think he's got a few years before that's going to happen for him. So, I learned by finding my parents' movie drawer. I'm not even going to lie to you, dude. That's how I learned everything about that subject.
1: You know what's going to be awesome is one day, like, your son's going to be old enough. You feel like it's the time. And instead of having the talk, you'll just go to the store, buy a couple DVDs, and just lay it right on his nightstand.
0: Learn the way I learned, son.
1: Enjoy.
0: Yeah.
1: Learn. Any questions, Google.
0: The School of Hard Knocks.
1: And he's just, you and him just kind of fist bump now randomly throughout the house.
0: Dude, I don't want to think about that. Ah, that's gross. All right, let's move on. that DVD, or that VHS drawer that my parents had was a wild scene, boy. That was a wild scene.
1: Do you remember the title of it?
0: I'm not going to say on the air. That's the danger. I didn't know that's how it worked, though, until I saw those movies.
1: Yeah, fun fact of the day.
0: All right, on the way next, here, we're going to make it a little bit lighter, huh? We're going to lighten things up a smidge.
1: Come on.
0: You don't feel like it's summer until you hear this song. That's what we want to know from you coming up next. 320-656-9453. We're building a playlist.
1: Okay.
0: You don't feel like it's summer until you hear this song. What is yours? You can call or text 320-656-9453. That's what we're doing next.
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3: 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Weather forecast for today, 81 with a 60% chance of rain. Tonight, cooling off to 56. And then tomorrow, partly to mostly cloudy, 35% chance of rain and a high of 72. We will kick off the weekend on Friday with a high of just 78. Saturday, 70. And get this, Sunday, 68. That's your weather forecast on today's Best Country, KJ Country 96.5.
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0: 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Brian Riley, it is time for another KJ Country poll.
1: And this one is the best because we want to know what is the best thing about summer.
0: And we got a lot of options for you. 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There's
1: a link
0: for you there to go vote.
1: And the options out there are insane. So, lake days, number one on the list.
0: Man, that's my top. That's my top
1: now,
0: right
1: there. Now, boating isn't on it, because you'd like to go on the river sometimes.
0: Well, that's lake days.
1: So, you count it all the same?
0: I wrap it all into one, yeah.
1: What about camping?
0: Never been a big camper in the summertime.
1: It's all right.
0: Too hot.
1: Bonfires?
0: Yes.
1: County fairs or state fairs?
0: Hell yes.
1: That might be my number one.
0: Yeah.
1: There's something about deep-fried food. I know deep-fried food's not good for you. Something about deep-fried food.
0: I just love a good county fair, too.
1: God, isn't that great?
0: Mm.
1: Fishing?
0: Yes.
1: Baseball games?
0: Okay.
1: Sports. Sorry, I shouldn't have brought that one up. Outdoor concerts?
0: Yes.
1: Longer days and sunshine? I mean, these are all the options you could pick.
0: I've always said to you, my favorite day of the year almost is when I'm driving into work. It's about 3:55 in the morning, and I can already see the sun coming up.
1: Ooh.
0: That's when I know summer is here, and it's time to get it going, man.
1: It actually wakes you up just a little bit, too.
0: It does.
1: So if you want to go take the poll, you can find it, of course, on the Facebook page, or head to fergusnow.com, click the KJ Country link, and you can take that weekly poll there.
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2: 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The Minnesota Twins opened their three-game series against the Detroit Tigers with a 10-4 loss at Comerica Park last night in the Motor City. The Twins led by a run before giving up two runs in the bottom of the fifth. Taj Bradley was charged with his third loss after allowing five runs on seven hits in four and a third innings. Twins hitter Brian Buxton, Josh Bell, Brooks Lee, and Cody Clemens all hit solo homers in the losing effort. Minnesota is in third place in the AL Central at 30-38. The Tigers are 28-39 and tied for last place with the Royals. The Twins take on the Tigers again tonight at 5:40 p.m. And the Lynx are on an 8-game winning streak following a 176 rout over the Dallas Wings at Target Center last night. The Minnesota Lynx visit the Aces on Saturday at 7 p.m. Zach Daniels, KJ Country 96.5 Sports.
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0: one's for E.T., our resident truck driver, because it's not summer for him, Brian Riley, until he hears that song right there.
1: I mean, let's be honest.
0: Back roads and bonfires.
1: You got a shaker like that.
0: Yeah, that is good, isn't it?
1: It's too good.
0: Well, man, again, I could do this all day long, but unfortunately we can't. We don't have time to do this all day long.
1: No.
0: But thank you to everybody who called and texted for songs, and it's not summer until I hear this. But right now...
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0: Here we go! I'm going to give you four words. You tell me how they're all connected. 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
1: Okay.
0: Kelvin, Newton, Rankin, and Delisle. How are those all connected? You probably don't know.
1: I have no idea. This is so difficult. This one is so hard.
0: Maybe somebody will get it, though. 320-656-9453. Go ahead. Text in a guess if you think you got what it takes. And if you don't know how it's all connected, you'll find out in just 4 minutes.
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4: 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Local American Idol star Chris Tungseth has been presented with a $10,985 check from the Fergus Falls community. On Tuesday morning, the Fergus Falls Area Chamber of Commerce and the committee that planned the Chris Tungseth Day events last month presented Chris with a check of the remaining money that was fundraised for the event after paying off the expenses. Chris said that this has been the craziest journey of his life.
5: I've been fortunate. I don't think anyone else that's ever been on Idol has ever had a community like Fergus Falls. I feel like it's just one of the coolest things ever to come home and feel so loved. 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And so this is just crazy. Just crazy. I love it.
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7: 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Today, a 60% chance of rain and a high of 81. Tonight, down to 56. Cooling off a little bit for tomorrow, partly to mostly cloudy, 72, and a 35% chance of rain. That's your weather forecast on KJ Country 96.5.
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4: 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At 6 o'clock, John Waller and Pelican Rapids report 64 degrees. with a high yesterday of 92 and 7/10 of an inch of rain. At 6:15, Roger Walvani in Henning reports 65 degrees, with a high of 84 and 8/10 of an inch of rain. And Russell Zulsdorf in Fergus Falls reports 65, with a high of 86 and a half an inch of rain. The weather almanac for the state last year was a high of 86 and a low of 48.
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0: I got this right. I didn't think anyone would get it. So before the break, I asked you how all these words were connected. I said Calvin, Newton, Rankin, and Delisle. I believe it's pronounced Delisle. I could even have that wrong because I certainly don't know. But a ton of people got it right. Let's see. Where are they at now? Okay, John, you got it right. Let's see. Bag, you got it right. Shoot, these are all coming in so fast. DJ, you got it right. It's all different ways to measure temperature. You have, you know, obviously Fahrenheit, Celsius would have given it away, but you have Calvin, Newton, Rankin, and Delisle, all different ways for you to measure temperature. I can't believe so many people actually got that one right. But if you didn't know how it was all connected, now you know how it's all connected.
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0: Hey, welcome back, Brian.
1: Hey,
0: where were you?
1: I was gone.
0: Okay.
1: I had a meeting, I guess. I found
0: at 8 o'clock in the morning.
1: Hey, look,
0: they know that we do a show from 6 to 10?
1: I honestly thought it was a meeting to get fired because it was from the manager. They were like, hey, we have a meeting at 8 o'clock, and I was like, oh, I'm about to get fired mid-show.
0: I love how they just don't care that we're doing a radio show here.
1: Well, they've heard the show. It makes sense.
0: You know what it is? I thought I could just carry it on my own. That's what they thought.
1: Well, your name's on it.
0: Such a good joke. That joke isn't getting old at all.
1: That one actually wasn't a joke. I think they probably went, well, his name is on the show. He could probably handle
0: it. I can't, though. I need you, King.
1: Hold me up, King.
0: Let's play You're Getting Old.
1: I love this game.
0: This is one of my favorite ones that we play.
1: I love this game.
0: So this is so fun to play along with the car. We always have people texting in their scores after we get done. Let's just play it and people will see how it's done.
1: Okay.
0: It's too hard to explain.
1: Okay, so 1 point if you are old. You get to take a point away if you are young.
2: Let's see here.
1: First
2: question.
1: You're getting old if you've been to Home Depot or Lowe's at least twice in the past month.
0: Oh, gosh, yes.
1: Yeah, you're old.
0: I don't feel like that's old, though.
1: What'd you go there for?
0: Many things.
1: Well,
0: lawn stuff.
1: Okay.
0: Boat stuff.
1: How many times have you gone to Home Depot or Lowe's just to look around?
0: Oh, a lot.
1: In the last month.
0: It's usually Menards, though.
1: Okay. Well, we could throw that one in there as well.
0: Yeah.
1: So,
0: a lot.
1: I would say if you're going there just to wander,
0: okay,
1: you're old.
0: All right, fine. I'll take that. I'll wear that jacket.
1: That's fine. I don't have that one. Redeeming quality. You still sprint up the stairs after turning off the light so the monster doesn't get to you.
0: Hell yeah.
1: Heck yeah.
0: It's not the monster, though. I'm afraid of seeing my dead dad.
1: Excuse me. What?
0: I'm afraid of seeing my dad. Like, okay. I'm afraid he's just going to appear to me one time.
1: Okay, break this down for me. Where is this, like, fear coming from?
0: I don't know. Can I tell you, honestly?
1: I want you to.
0: Okay, when I was a kid, we had a very sad death in our family.
1: Sure.
0: I lost a 14-year-old cousin when I was really, really young. I was, like, 12. She was 14.
1: Okay.
0: She died of a very rare form of leukemia.
1: Okay.
0: I think that's what it was. Sure. Anyway, so all the adults are sitting around talking about how they saw dead people. And then my aunt had some crazy stories. I'm even getting goosebumps now. So I have been terrified of seeing ghosts since I was like 10, 11, 12 years old. And so when my dad died, I was like, Dad, do not appear to me. I was like, I mean it. Do not come to me in some sort of vision. And so I'm always worried sometimes when I shut the lights off, I'm just going to look over and Gil's going to be standing right there.
1: Now,
0: so I'll jet up them stairs, man.
1: Was Gil a jokester where if he was alive,
0: no,
1: he would have? Okay,
0: not
1: so
0: at
1: he,
0: all.
1: So he probably took your prayers to heart.
0: Possibly.
1: So you have yet to see him.
0: But it was that hearing. Adults, remember when there's kids in the room, they're listening. Don't be telling horrifying stories about seeing dead people.
1: And I
0: was shocked at how many people in my family had seen dead people.
1: Well, they said they have.
0: And always, they always come sit at the end of the bed or whatever. And
1: they all have the sixth sense.
0: Yeah.
1: They're all Haley Joel Osment.
0: Oh, man, yes.
1: I see dead people.
0: I'm still afraid of seeing my dead dad.
1: Well, one of these
0: days.
1: He
0: died like a decade ago.
1: One of
0: these
1: days.
0: He's long gone in heaven now. But.
1: All right, here we go. Number two.
0: What the hell are we talking about
1: again? You're getting old. Right. So, okay, so you have no points. Neither of us have points.
0: Okay.
1: You're getting old if you've said there's nothing like the smell of fresh laundry.
0: Damn.
1: Me up for one of those
0: okay,
1: two.
0: Okay, so Brian gets one of those two.
1: Because
0: that is a damn good smell.
1: You know what's actually a fantastic feeling? When you change up your detergent and it's a new one and you like the smell of it.
0: Uh-huh.
1: You almost feel like a new human.
0: Yeah.
1: You feel like a new individual. Like you could go conquer the world.
0: When you crawl into bed and it smells like fresh linens.
1: Oh yeah.
0: And you just took a shower too. Forget about it.
1: Don't tease me with that. Your redeeming quality.
0: Here we go. You're not old if you have this one, though.
1: You're not old if you play video games almost daily. I do not. So that's,
0: I don't ever.
1: That one just throw it out the door.
0: Well, all right.
1: All right. We each got a point here. You're getting old if you watch Bill Nye the Science Guy videos on a roll-in TV monitor in elementary school. We will allow that for middle school and high school as well. Count me in, baby.
0: All right, you got that.
1: Count me in.
0: Now, hold on. I was a little bit old for that, but we used to watch it at the pizza place I worked at. Like, while we were waiting for orders to come in, we'd sit and watch Bill Nye.
1: Because it was on TV?
0: Yeah.
1: Okay, that's old.
0: That's old.
1: I feel like if you didn't watch it as a rerun on a cassette, like on a VCR.
0: These are first run episodes.
1: Yeah, you're watching first run episodes on TV, you're old. Okay, we'll count that one. Redeeming quality. You can finish the lyric. Take a look in a book, blank.
0: Reading Rainbow.
1: That's
0: Take
1: right.
0: a look.
1: It's in a book.
0: It's Reading Rainbow. Yeah, we're both old on that one.
1: Can I say that? No, that was a redeeming quality. We're both
0: shoot.
1: Young. Take that away, baby. Take
0: my
1: that
0: bad,
1: away.
0: My bad. So we're both sitting at 1 point right now.
1: Can I just say, there's not a person in this world that could do a better job than LeVar Burton in Reading Rainbow.
0: Top tier.
1: Not a single person.
0: Top tier.
1: All right, here we go. You're getting old. 1 point if you bring your own pillow with you when you travel. Give me a point.
0: Yeah, I don't do that.
1: Oh, I have to. Hotel pillows are the most uncomfortable thing in the world. Also,
0: my home pillow is terrible.
1: Is it like brown?
0: It's flat.
1: Oh, you've had it since 1994?
0: I had to fold it in like fours. I had to fold it in quadrants in order to get any sort of neck support.
1: I'm somewhat of a germaphobe.
0: Okay.
1: And so the idea of laying my head on someone else's pillow.
0: Spit.
1: Gross.
0: Yeah, it is gross.
1: And I've heard the nightmares of people, sometimes they don't change them sheets.
0: Yeah, it doesn't bother me. I don't know why. Just crawl in there. Just wrap yourself. That's wrap disgusting. Yourself up.
1: That's gross. All right, redeeming quality.
0: Dude, so far you got more points than I do.
1: That's all right. I could be old today. You're not at the point where you regret things you've posted on the internet.
0: Wait, you're not at the point.
1: You're not at the point. So you're okay.
0: I regret things. Yeah.
1: So
0: I don't get that. How about you? That? You don't really post anything.
1: I don't post anything. I'm not really a social media guy.
0: No.
1: I mean, I am if I have to, but I'm not normally.
0: Right.
1: All right, you're getting old. You used to draw those S things. You know the ones that you... Give me the point. It's the ones. It's three lines up top, three on the bottom, and then you connect them, and it makes like a diamond-looking
0: I know exactly what you're talking about. I did that, too.
1: Gosh, those were so cool. How did that get picked up?
0: That's a great question. We didn't even have internet. Oh, shoot. This got to be the last one.
1: Okay, redeeming quality. Draw one of those S things. Oh, I know how to do that.
0: I don't think I could anymore.
1: That's easy.
0: Oh, so you can do that.
1: Can we do this one quick?
0: Yeah, go ahead.
1: Okay, you're getting old. You ranked your top friends on MySpace.
0: Oh, hell yeah.
1: Now, the question was, who was number one?
0: I don't remember who was number one. Probably my girlfriend at the time, maybe.
1: Ooh, yeah.
0: Yeah. Well, you had to have her number
1: one. Well, you had to have her up in there. Tom. I always kept the original as number one.
0: Maybe I did, too. I don't know. I
1: always kept him as number one. It just felt right all the way.
0: All right.
1: Now, redeeming quality. You love espresso martinis. I've never had one.
0: I don't like coffee, so I can't.
1: I've never been able to afford a place.
0: I like espresso martinis though, but
1: really,
0: I like a good dirty martini.
1: What's that? Is that with vermouth?
0: Hello, bartender.
1: I'm at a Legion.
0: Dirty martinis have olive juice in them.
1: Oh, see, I'd rather have that.
0: Just vodka and olive juice. I don't like vermouth. Vermouth is nasty.
1: The ones who just rip the vodka straight good for you.
0: Yeah, that's gangster. But just vodka with olive juice. Oh man, I love dirty martinis. But you gotta be careful because it's like three shots of vodka.
1: Right. By the way, Don texting in, Brian, you're taking a chance of bringing home bed bugs by taking your own pillow. That's the risk I'm willing to take.
0: Yeah. I'm bringing them home in my underwear. So. Is there really any difference?
1: No.
0: Oh shoot! I hit the wrong button. Ah, darn it. All right, we got happy hour on the way next. Yeah, it is kind of nasty when you think about crawling into that bed, but whatever.
1: I just like that you don't care. You're just like...
0: And I'm not a germaphobe at all. Of all the things that are... You know, you say you are a germaphobe. I'm not at all. Like, it doesn't... Germs don't bother me.
1: Yeah, no, germs are gross.
0: I think it builds your immune system. I think it's good for you.
1: Oh, you could go ahead and live that life.
0: Hey, there's a stamp contest that's going on in the U.S., in the United States right now. No, this is a happy hour story.
1: Okay.
0: It's a happy hour story, all thanks to Audio Video Extremes. The stamp that won, that's what's the happy hour story.
1: Got it. Okay.
0: I know.
1: I was like, what are we doing
0: here? It sounds super exciting, but it's happy hour. It's thanks to Audio Video Extremes, and it's on the way next.
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3: 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The Minnesota Twins opened their three-game series against the Detroit Tigers with a 10-4 loss at Comerica Park last night in the Motor City. The Twins led by a run before giving up two runs in the bottom of the fifth. Taj Bradley was charged with his third loss after allowing five runs on seven hits in four and a third innings. Twins hitter Brian Buxton, Josh Bell, Brooksley, and Cody Clemens all hit solo homers in the losing effort. Minnesota is in third place in the AL Central at 30-38. The Tigers are 28-39 and tied for last place with the Royals. The Twins take on the Tigers again tonight at 5:40 p.m. And the Lynx are on an 8-game winning streak following a 176 rout over the Dallas Wings at Target Center last night. The Minnesota Lynx visit the Aces on Saturday at 7 p.m. Zach Daniels, KJ Country 96.5 Sports.
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6: 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Weather forecast for today, 81 with a 60% chance of rain. Tonight, cooling off to 56. And then tomorrow, partly to mostly cloudy, 35% chance of rain and a high of 72. We will kick off the weekend on Friday with a high of just 78. Saturday, 70. And get this, Sunday, 68. That's your weather forecast on today's Best Country, KJ Country 96.5.
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0: In today's Laughter at 20 After, comedian Kellen Erskine talks about driverless cars.
16: I am so excited for self-driving cars. Anyone else? Other people are afraid. Don't be. It's going to be great. Don't be scared. Ask yourself this. Have you ever walked into a grocery store and had those doors just like pinch you? Never, right? So imagine that automation technology improved by a factor of a million. That's what they're putting on cars. It's going to be okay. You still don't believe me? Would you rather there be like two dudes inside every grocery store just manually sliding those doors as your family walks in, right? One of the guys is texting, the other is hi, that's what you want? Because when you're driving, that's what's happening around you constantly.
2: That was your laughter at 20 after. On the Kelly Jordan.

0: Yep.
1: I'm going to watch that today.
0: I think I did watch that. And I think, didn't Tom Hanks play him in a movie as well?
1: He did.
0: I didn't like that movie, though, because it didn't really cover, I don't know, it didn't cover what I wanted to know about Mr. Rogers.
1: The documentary got 97 on Rotten Tomatoes. Dang. And 8.3 on IMDb.
0: Heck yeah.
1: I got to watch that.
0: All right, on the way next, we got to look at your local news, and then, and maybe it's just me, the smallest populated cities in all of these states. This one is really interesting to me because some of them are incredibly small. It's like a small town salute almost.
1: Really?
0: Speaking of small town salute.
2: It's time now for the small town salute.
0: We want to say good morning to everybody listening in Alamo, North Dakota, population 53. And according to their social media, Chris Soyseth wants you to know, effective immediately, there is no more dumping of garbage in the trash pit by the lake. He is in the process of trying to clean it up. You can tell Chris takes a lot of pride in all 0.57 miles of his city, and that's why Alamo, North Dakota, you get today's Small Town Salute.
2: That was your Small Town Salute on the Kelly Jordan Show.
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12: This is your I-94 ramp cone zone update. The 210 I-94 ramp is closed. The interchange ramps will be closed to all travelers during construction, and traffic to and from Highway 210 in Fergus Falls will be detoured to the County Road 1/Tower Road. Highway 210 will remain open for travelers during construction. Traffic will shift to one side of the bridge and will be reduced to one lane in each direction. For construction.

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1: Good morning. I'm Jamie Dickerman with a market update here on the Red River Farm Network. Spot corn futures slightly higher for the third consecutive day, drawing strength from the renewal of U.S. attacks on Iran following the downing of a U.S. helicopter. That boosting crude modestly as the trade senses peace talks may have just been derailed. That and the fear that today's consumer price index could reflect an inflation rate of over 4% has created a risk-on response in the grain and soy markets. However, the other side of the coin, weather mostly bearish for corn and soybeans. Lots of rain predicted in some of the driest areas in the Midwest. Soybean futures attempting to halt that 8-day slide, while soy products are also firmer to start. Inflation concerns, renewal of military action with Iran, along with an extremely oversold technical situation leading to that bounce. International Trade Report detailing soybean exports in April of 110 million bushels, 38% higher than last year. All three wheat futures markets very firm today. Kansas City, July up for the fourth consecutive day after falling 11 straight days. The wet forecast for the next few weeks likely to hamper the soft red winter wheat harvest and lead to some quality concerns. Numbers right now, Minneapolis wheat July is up 3 3/4, 621 and a half. September Chicago up 7 1/4 at 604. Kansas City, July is up 5 3/4, 636 and a half. The July corn is trading up 1 1/2 at 421. Dease corn is up 2 3/4 at 448. July soybeans up 6 1/2, 1120. 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
3: So we got Maybe It's Just Me on the way next. And today, the smallest populated cities in all these states. We'll hit a few of them coming up next because I love to hear that kind of stuff. Because they're way less populated than you might think, Brian Riley.
4: Okay.
3: This might be a Maybe It's Just Me that doesn't really resonate. And
4: oh, nice. I'm excited for it, though.
3: Well, I've been on a hot streak for a while.
4: And you want to close it down like that?
3: No, I don't. You might like it. I got it on the way next.

0: Wow, that's a small city.
1: Sometimes Kelly finds things interesting that no one else does. We mean absolutely no one. It's time for Maybe It's Just Me.
0: I'm a little bit worried about this one, Brian.
2: Well, the way you started this out, it makes it seem like this is going to be fantastic.
0: Well, no, because it's the smallest towns in all these states. And the reason why I find this stuff interesting is because, you know, it's like sometimes you don't realize, like, there's, you know, there's towns that have five people living in them.
2: Sure.
0: And if I had to actually close the tab that I had this pulled up.
2: Damn it.
0: I can't believe it, dude. I actually closed the tab that I had this pulled up.
2: Oh, we are on a roll, ladies and gentlemen.
0: Do you got anything for maybe it's just me right now?
2: No. I mean, I would have if I would have planned ahead for this. Where was it?
0: I had it all pulled up and ready to go, and now I can't find it. It was... Oh, my God. This is embarrassing.
2: You know what? In all reality, Kelly, it was bound for something like this to happen.
0: I know. I had, because you know what it is I wasn't paying attention. I was just closing out tabs.
2: Your brain is on in limbo mode.
0: I can do the most hated beer.
2: No, don't do that. Hey, I have a question for you. Maybe we could just kind of talk about this for a second.
0: Oh, geez. I'm sorry.
2: Okay. So recently, I had gotten myself into trying to watch The Godfather. Again,
0: okay.
2: And you and I have talked about this.
0: Yeah,
2: it's a slow burn.
0: Mm-hmm.
2: Is it true that the scene where the horse's head is in there, that's legitimately a horse's head, and that was his legitimate response? Because out of anybody that would know this, you would know this.
0: The thing, it wasn't a real horse's head because they wouldn't have allowed that.
2: Okay,
0: but he did not know that there was going to be a horse's head sitting there.
2: Got
0: so
2: it.
0: That is why. That
2: so the
0: is
2: reaction
0: why,
2: was I think legitimate.
0: I think we actually did that in a maybe it's just
2: did
0: me
2: we?
0: One time. I think so. Yeah.
2: Okay. Well, that was my only question, because I remember watching The Godfather, and I swear it's every time I watch that movie, I get right past the horse's head scene, and then right. I'm like, I feel like I've seen the rest.
0: Yeah, I don't, you know what's funny? I had my wisdom teeth out, like, years and years ago,
2: yeah.
0: And I was like, I'm going to sit down, and I'm going to watch The Godfather.
2: Yeah, I can't.
0: I had all the DVDs ready to go, and I just couldn't, and we both love mobster movies.
2: Love them.
0: And I just couldn't do it.
2: Another movie that I cannot watch is Inception, with Leonardo DiCaprio.
0: See, I like Inception.
2: Can't do it.
0: That's the dream, right?
2: Dream within a dream within a dream.
0: It's yeah, that is a mind meld right there.
2: I have a buddy that has told me he cannot watch that because it freaks him out. The idea of being in a dream and not knowing the reality to the dream state,
0: yeah,
2: freaks him out. So he won't watch anything like that.
0: You know people who like go do DMT or ayahuasca or those types of
2: yeah,
0: things.
2: Yeah, your dream.
0: Well, I do want to try ayahuasca.
2: Yeah, that's fine.
0: It's not like you know, cocaine or something like that. Like
2: I'm just saying.
0: Hey man, why am I on trial?
2: You're the one that made yourself on trial. I was just saying your dream. You've been talking about wanting to try it.
0: But you know that your brain just produces DMT naturally.
2: Sure.
0: And they wonder if that's when you dream, if your brain is releasing DMT into your brain. Of course, I get this from Joe Rogan, who's like the king of DMT. But
2: now Jesse texting him.
0: Okay, thank you, Jesse.
2: They said the horse head in the movie was real. They got it from a dog food plant.
0: Yeah, but it wasn't. Was it real? Because I don't think that they would have allowed that.
2: Well, I don't know. But if that's according to the Google machine, she says.
0: Okay.
2: See, like that's
0: maybe
2: what I'm
0: it
2: saying.
0: Is true. Then I thought that it was. I thought that was his real reaction, but I didn't think that they would allow him.
2: I thought the whole thing was real.
0: Which
2: terrifies me that they got that out of a dog food plant.
0: Yeah.
2: That should be another maybe.
0: They turn horses into dog food?
2: Brother.
0: Maybe it's just me.
2: Maybe it's just me. I don't know. All I'm saying.
0: You know, I've been searching for that tab that I had open, and I cannot find it anywhere.
2: Yeah, no.
0: It's over now.
2: We've already bypassed.
0: We've moved past.
2: We've gone way past.
0: Dan, that was a terrible way to end the show.
2: High five. Well, you know, do you want this on the... This is going on the podcast.
0: No, dude, don't put this on the podcast.
2: Why not? Who cares?
0: It's already bad enough you posted a picture of me sleeping during the HR meeting. We don't need this on the podcast.
2: It's even better that the HR guy, Brian Zenzen, did comment on it as well. So he knows you slept through his highly important meeting that he talks about.
0: Let's just move on. Sorry, this one sucked. I apologize. I'm not professional.
2: If you want to hear it again, it'll be on the podcast.
0: Yeah, it's not worth it. It's called the Kelly Jordan Show Podcast. Don't even go look for it. Maybe it's just me.
3: Wake up
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5: 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Local American Idol star Chris Tungseth has been presented with a $10,985 check from the Fergus Falls community. On Tuesday morning, the Fergus Falls Area Chamber of Commerce and the committee that planned the Chris Tungset Day events last month presented Chris with a check of the remaining money that was fundraised for the event after paying off the expenses. Chris said that this has been the craziest journey of his life.
3: I've been fortunate. I don't think anyone else that's ever been an idol has ever had a community like Fergus Falls. I feel like it's just one of the coolest things ever to come home and feel so loved. And beyond the money thing, it's just the love that I've felt from everybody. And so this is just crazy. Just crazy. I love it.
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8: Today's Best Country, KJ Country 96.5. Weather forecast for today, 81 with a 60% chance of rain. Tonight, cooling off to 56. And then tomorrow, partly to mostly cloudy, 35% chance of rain and a high of 72. We will kick off the weekend on Friday with a high of just 78. Saturday, 70. And get this, Sunday, 68. That's your weather forecast on today's Best Country, KJ Country 96.5.
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5: 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At 6 o'clock, John Waller and Pelkhead Rapids report 64 degrees, with a high yesterday of 92 and 7/10 of an inch of rain. At 6:15, Roger Walvani and Henning report 65 degrees, with a high of 84 and 8/10 of an inch of rain. And Russell Zulsdorf at Fergus Falls reports 65, with a high of 86 and a half an inch of rain. The weather almanac for this date last year was a high of 86 and a low of 48.
4: 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Today's Best Country, KJ Country 96.5. 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
3: Turn it up. Here's what's trending on the Kelly Jordan Show.
4: All right. Do we now have the names of a couple of Taylor Swift's bridesmaids?
5: This is the worst kept secret marriage of all time.
4: May I say something, though?
5: Because, you can.
4: Right? Like, they were trying to hide the date of it, the location
5: right.
4: of it.
5: And
4: all
5: now, of it.
4: And now we know, like, oh, Madison Square Garden. Oh, now we know...
5: We know
4: the date.
5: Oh, we know how many people are going to be there.
4: Okay. I think this is all chaff and redirect.
5: Oh!
4: I really do. I think that this is like, all right, we'll just kind of put this out there, and then none of it will be where we all think it is. But, whoa, that's weird. We do have the possibility of some of her bridesmaids, though. Just two of them, though.
5: Okay.
4: Is it Gigi Hadid?
5: Yeah. Yeah, the model.
4: Is that who it is?
5: Yeah.
4: Okay. So Gigi Hadid is one of them. And Selena Gomez are allegedly on the list of people to be bridesmaids.
5: Still haven't made up with Blake Lively yet, huh?
4: No, dude, I don't think Blake Lively will be within 100 miles of that place.
5: She's probably the one that got invited to Madison Square Garden when they're actually having it in Rome or something like that.
4: She'd be sitting there like, what the hell?
5: But, hey, where's that bus?
4: They say that there's going to be about 1,100 to 1,200 guests at this thing. It's supposed to be at Madison Square Garden.
5: Man.
4: I think it's all smoke and mirrors.
5: Well, you actually think that?
4: Yes, dude. It makes so much sense. Release a little bit of information. Make it look like these are leaked secrets that are coming out.
5: Yeah.
4: And then you just do it. Everybody's sitting around, you know, Madison Square Garden that day, and you're in Malibu or something, you know?
5: Now,
4: having your wedding.
5: Hear me out here.
4: Come on.
5: I brought it up yesterday, and at first I thought it was kind of crazy. But it would be the most Taylor Swift move of all time. Madison Square Garden, right? 1,200 guests. You get married. You do the whole dinner and everything.
4: Yeah.
5: Then come the dance, right? She opens the door for the public. They only get the upper row of Madison Square Garden.
4: Right.
5: And she puts on her own show with said guests that are... Like if the Biebs is there, he jumps on, sings a song. Selena Gomez already there, busts out a song.
4: So her wedding becomes a concert.
5: Yeah.
4: With some of the biggest artists of all time.
5: I mean, if you have some of the biggest artists of all time at your wedding...
4: I think
5: not going to have at least a karaoke machine nearby?
4: Well, maybe the wedding DJ will have something, you know?
5: I think being the wedding DJ would be the most stressful job. Being Taylor Swift's wedding DJ.
4: I wouldn't want to do it. Yeah, I wouldn't want to do it.
5: Would be the most stressful job in the world.
4: I would not. I would turn that gig down.
5: What if it was for $2 million?
4: Okay.
5: What's the lowest you would do Taylor Swift's
4: wedding? Dude, I would do it for free. Are you kidding me? Do you know how much that would boost my business?
5: Do you think you have a lockdown playlist for Taylor Swift's wedding?
4: Dude.
5: Like, what would you kick off Taylor
4: Swift's
5: wedding
4: with? I'm going to tell you something right now, and I'm only going to say it once.
5: Say it right.
4: I'm the best wedding DJ there's ever been.
5: Come on, man! Say it! Say it!
4: No, I just, you know, I'd go in there and, you know, I'd rock the house. That's what I do. I'm a party rocker from coast to coast.
5: But what's that first song you would probably pop on that dance floor with 1,200 guests there for Taylor Swift's wedding?
4: Fishing in the Dark. And I bet you if I dropped Fishing in the Dark on them, they would go absolutely bonkers.
5: You start waving your arms back and forth, just nobody moving, like, it's a tough go.
4: Okay, well, here comes Bruno Mars.
5: That's what they wanted, Bruno standing back there. I love this song. All right, so the new Supergirl movie hits theaters on the 26th of this month, Millie Alcock is going to be a part of that movie. She's been in a couple of things here and there, but people are now on the internet freaking out over this stupid little thing that's going on. You ready for this?
4: Yeah.
5: They're freaking out because Superman has bulletproof skin.
4: Yep.
5: Which would mean Supergirl also has bulletproof skin.
4: Mm-hmm.
5: Well, Supergirl has her ears pierced. So people on the internet are freaking out because they're wondering, how do you have your ears pierced if... You have bulletproof skin.
4: That is a great question.
5: It's fantastic, right?
4: So
5: they're losing their minds.
4: I wouldn't have thought about that.
5: Well, now, director James Gunn, he broke it all down for everybody. And you actually saw it in the latest Superman movie, how it worked out. So you learn in that Superman movie, Supergirl goes to planets with red suns in order to party because she can get drunk and there's no powers there.
4: Right.
5: Which means when she goes and parties on those red sun planets, her skin is penetrable. Which means she can get her ears pierced while she's getting ripping and roaring because she can actually get drunk on the red suns. Then when she comes back, everything's good as gold.
4: Okay.
5: You know what I mean?
4: Yeah. Oh, no, I know what you mean.
5: And not to mention, she was raised on a chunk of Krypton. So she didn't even experience superpowers until she had teens. So she could have even gotten it at a younger age as well. That's how the whole thing broke down. Yeah, you don't care at all for that one.
4: And this is why we're building AI data centers for stuff like this.
5: So I should start coming up with better stories, otherwise we're getting fired? Is that how this works?
4: No, I'm just saying, okay.
5: Well, hey, the new Supergirl movie hits theaters June 26th, if that counts for anything.
0: Time to get up.
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6: 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Weather forecast for today, 81 with a 60% chance of rain. Tonight, cooling off to 56. And then tomorrow, partly to mostly cloudy, 35% chance of rain and a high of 72. We will kick off the weekend on Friday with a high of just 78. Saturday, 70. And get this, Sunday, 68. That's your weather forecast on today's best country, KJ Country 96.5.
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11: This is your I-94 ramp cone zone update. The 210 I-94 ramp is closed. The interchange ramps will be closed to all travelers during construction, and traffic to and from Highway 210 in Fergus Falls will be detoured to the County Road 1/Tower Road. Highway 210 will remain open for travelers during construction. Traffic will shift to one side of the bridge and will be reduced to one lane in each direction. For construction updates, visit the Fergus Falls Chamber at fergusfalls.com and click on the cone zone. 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
5: Good morning. I'm Jamie Dickerman with a market update on the Red River Farm Network. Grain markets trading higher. AgMarket.net's Tyler Schau says there may be some short covering ahead of the USDA reports tomorrow.
6: Yeah, we kind of a nice little change of pace from what we've seen the last few weeks. Corn struggling a little bit to find the footing. Beans have got, but you got wheat up another nickel in your Kansas City and Chicago varieties, a couple cents in spring wheat. There's not just a ton of news. Likely maybe a little bit of short covering going on ahead of a WASDE report tomorrow. I think we get a CONAB report as well, so we'll find out more about the South American crops, specifically Brazil.
5: Cattle markets trading higher.
6: Not a lot of news in the cattle market. We did hear Mexico was going to halt import of live animals from the U.S. now. So not only is U.S. not bringing cattle in from Mexico, now Mexico is not going to bring in live cattle from the U.S., both of them due to the screw worm. I don't know that that's really got a huge effect on things right now. I think the cattle market's just in this weird space where, you know, there's a ton of negative news out there and the futures market want to break, both in live and feeders. Cash market just will not break. Still hearing stories of 256 to 258 bids in live cattle and the feeders passing on them. So they're wanting to see that 260 or higher number again, and the feeder calf market, cash market's still strong.
5: AgMarket.net's Tyler Schau. The crude oil right now up $1.69. It's $89.85 a barrel. Dow is down 232 points, 50,639. 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
1: We want to say good morning to everybody listening in Alamo, North Dakota, population 53. 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He is in the process of trying to clean it up. You can tell Chris takes a lot of pride in all 0.57 miles of his city, and that's why Alamo, North Dakota, you get today's Small Town Salute.
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2: 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Weather forecast for today, 81 with a 60% chance of rain. Tonight, cooling off to 56. And then tomorrow, partly to mostly cloudy, 35% chance of rain and a high of 72. We will kick off the weekend on Friday with a high of just 78. Saturday, 70. And get this, Sunday, 68. That's your weather forecast on today's Best Country, KJ Country 96.5.
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Kiss Tomorrow, Goodbye, Luke Bryan. So, what happens when you fly without a license for decades? Well, I got a story for you coming up. Here's South of Sanity. Plane.

0: Today's Best Country, KJ Country 96.5, Morgan Wallen's Just In Case. 11 after 10 this morning on a Wednesday, or as the camel says, happy hump day. That lives rent-free in my head. I'm Zach Daniels. I hope you're having a great Wednesday. Taking a look at the weather forecast, we've got a high of 72 today with a chance of severe thunderstorms this afternoon. Cooling off with a low of 58 tonight, partly cloudy. And going to be 70 tomorrow with a high with chance of showers. So I was talking about what happened to somebody who was flying for two decades without a pilot's license. Well, his name was Jeffrey Wall. He's 59, and he's facing fraud charges after allegedly flying over 900 flights over 16 years. Excuse me, using forged pilot credentials. The former Air Canada captain worked 27 years in the airline before retiring in 2025. And he never obtained the required transport pilot license needed to captain a Boeing 767, 77, and 787 aircraft carrying passengers. How does that happen? Is my question. Is how in this world, today's technology and all of the checks and balances and training and everything. And I was just recently at the airport, and the amount of effort, time, work, and training that it goes into just becoming a pilot, let alone a commercial pilot, and to have something like this happen. Apparently faces charges including fraud over $5,000, uttering forged documents, and public mischief. Wow. I got Cody Johnson coming up for you. KJ Country, 96.5.
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today's best country, KJ Country 96.5. Tim McGraw, Don't Take the Girl. Boy, that song always gets me a little choked up for some odd reason. I think it's the nostalgia of it and just the content of the song. Good tune. Anyways, 10:23 in the morning and feeling good. 78 is a high today. And I'm going to watch out for possible severe thunderstorms. It's going to be windy tonight, dropping down 58. It's cooling off, partly cloudy, bringing on 70 tomorrow with a chance of showers. Now, I've got a contest for you. It is the Lakes Jam giveaway, and we want to hook you up with the ultimate Lakes Jam experience, and that is a three-day VIP pass camping. And get this, a reserved site at Lakes Jam from June 24th through the 27th. All you got to do to get entered to win, text the keyword JAM to 218-332-0965. 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Here's one by Riley Green.

0: Today's best country, KJ Country 96.5. Good girl, Carrie Underwood. 10:31 and 75. We got a high of, well, a little bit 78 as the high today. But we got to watch out for the possible thunderstorms might be coming this afternoon. Tonight, cooling off, 58, partly cloudy. And bring it on, 70 is a high tomorrow. A little bit cooler. See, that's my kind of weather. That's 70, 72 with a little bit of a breeze. That's like... That's gravy weather in my world. Speaking of gravy, we got the Viking lunch specials. Now, I like the Viking Cafe here in Fergus Falls for many reasons. Besides their bacon being totally awesome and their gravy, you can pretty much put it on anything, kind of like their hollandaise sauce. But they got ever-changing and rotating lunch specials every day. Not to mention you can get breakfast for lunch, too. So I love that. Today's specials, turkey dinner served with that mashed potatoes and gravy, vegetables in a dinner roll, $15. Maybe you want some soup, their homemade soup today, vegetable beef and dumpling with a roast beef sandwich. I also got the grilled turkey melt sandwich on that delicious sourdough with Swiss and American, and homemade tuna mac salad and some chips. And you can actually add bacon and tomato for that for just a little bit of an upcharge. Or maybe you just want to hit that summer salad. They got that strawberries on a bed of spinach with grilled and sliced chicken breast, feta cheese, poppy seed dressing. That's only $13. It's all right there at the Viking Cafe. My personal favorite, gotta be the walleye tacos. Gotta tell you, walleye tacos down there are delicious. I've got Jordan Davis coming up for you. Today's best country, KJ Country 96.5. Happy Wednesday.
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0: Today's Best Country, KJ Country 96.5. Jordan Davis turning his truck around. So you ever miss something in life, a once-in-a-lifetime moment because of your phone? We'll talk about it later. It's me and a beer.
1: Prettiest girl I'd ever seen. Look at her, man, look at me. I thought.

He once brought a goat to a kegger and made HR install a panic button. 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

0: today's best country, KJ Country 96.5, Famous Friends, Chris Young and Kane Brown. I'm Zach Daniels, 10:45 on this fine Wednesday morning. And taking a peek at the weather forecast, we got a high of 78 with a chance of possible thunderstorms here this afternoon. But cooling off tonight, partly cloudy with a low of 58. And tomorrow, 70 with a chance of showers. I've got our news director, the fearless Derek Sidian from the KBRF newsroom in here today. Derek, how are we doing?
1: Oh, doing all right.
0: Yeah? How's your day going?
1: You know, I'm glad we didn't have to come in for severe weather. There was a little bit, but nothing we had to be live for, so that was nice. However, I think I woke up before and after the storms.
0: It did exactly the same thing. I woke up thinking, boy, okay, look at the phone, watch the radar move. Will we get any? I saw a little lightning. And you know what? I'm just gonna go back to sleep and wait for a call. And I woke up and it was gone. So I gotta say that was nice. What do we got happening in the news today, Derek?
1: Well, Zach, a teenage girl was hospitalized following a semi-crash in Elizabeth Tuesday afternoon. State troopers say that around 2:45, the semi was heading north on Highway 59 while a Jeep was heading west on County Road 10 when the two vehicles collided in the intersection. The 15-year-old driver of the Jeep was transported to Lake Region Hospital in Fergus Falls for treatment of her injuries, the severity of which have not been disclosed. The semi driver from Barnesville was not hurt. The incident remains under investigation. And the Fergus Falls Aquatic Center opened for the 2026 season on Monday. Despite a rainy morning and changing forecasts, many kids were excited to ride the slides and soak in the water. City Recreation Coordinator Pam Muxfeld says about 347 people visited the pool on its first day. The Aquatic Center's 2025 season ended with a total of 19,065 visits and $184,000 collected in admissions. With the addition of concession sales, the total revenue for the facility was $234,000. The Aquatic Center made $77,000 in profits, despite initial projections estimating a loss of $125,000. Muxfeld says the Aquatic Center staff is looking for more help this year, specifically pool attendants that are lifeguard certified. For KBRFradio.com News, I'm Derek Sidian. Get more news at KBRFradio.com. 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
2: Welcome to the Red River Farm Network. My name is Toby Nace, and this is your market update, starting with the grain markets are showing signs of stabilization after weeks of aggressive fund liquidation. North Stars Committee's Managing Director Jason Ward says the managed money has been rapidly exceeding corn positions, creating significant pressure in the grain complex.
3: The corn has seen almost a virtual collapse and liquidation of almost every contract. We're estimating that by Friday, the COT is going to tell us that the managed money is flat this corn after being long 300,000 contracts. So they've liquidated over 1.5 billion bushels of corn over the past 3 weeks. And beans, they've liquidated some, but not anything near the degree at which corn has. So to be led back higher by the beans is a little bit surprising and quite positive. I do see bean oil trading higher, and that is on the heels of the diesel. So that there's some support there from I think the war.
2: Meanwhile, in livestock, Ward says the cattle market is being tested by concerns surrounding New World screwworm, but fundamentals remain supportive.
3: Really have to watch is what's the demand impact? Is there going to be any demand impact to beef because of the New World screwworm? My opinion is that there will not be an impact on the demand. It shouldn't affect the meat. It's literally a topical, for the cattle. But in our mind, it should be a more friendly factor for the cattle. And the cash is really the king in the cattle market, and it's still trading very high, too.
2: This is the Red River Farm Network.
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0: Today's Best Country, KJ Country 96.5, Chevy Silverado, good old Bailey Zimmerman. I'm Zach Daniels. It's 11:15, getting close to lunchtime. And speaking of food, boy, did you know it's National Egg Roll Day? And that is one of my favorites among the Asian cuisines. And I tell you, I have got a recipe for you for egg rolls that I personally think tops all egg rolls. Now, I know a lot of people don't like cabbage, and so I kind of reinvented the egg roll myself with a recipe where I use bean sprouts instead of cabbage when I make the egg rolls. And then instead of just using ground sausage, I do a combination of diced up shrimp and sausage with your green onion, your ginger, and your soy sauce, and a little bit of oyster sauce, green onion, and fish sauce. Mix that all up, add it into your egg roll wrap, and deep fry. Tasty goodness. Figured I'd share a little bit. Maybe inspire somebody to try something new. If you're not a fan of cabbage and you've always wanted to eat an egg roll, well, now you can. 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I've got Florida Georgia Line coming up for you. 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

0: Today's Best Country, KJ Country 96.5, don't we? Morgan Wallen, 1134 and currently 77 with a high of 78 today. And watch out for a possible afternoon thunderstorm. A low of 58 as it cools off, partly cloudy, bringing on 70 tomorrow with a chance of showers. Well, so there's a software engineer that recently just secured religious exemption for using AI at work. Now, I didn't even know that was a thing. This girl by the name of Erin Mouse, a software engineer in North Carolina, successfully obtained this, allowing her to avoid using AI tools at work. The Unitarian Universalist argued in April that AI conflicts with her beliefs due to environmental and ethical concerns. So they allowed her to old school it and put the work in. And she says, well, it doesn't really seem to be a game changer, this whole AI thing. Now, I don't know. I'm so on the fence about this because there's certain aspects of AI I really like, and then there's certain things about it I absolutely can't stand. So I don't really know where this is going. Is it going Skynet, or are we gonna really get some nice new things and new technology advancements and stuff like quantum computing? Or are we delving into uncharted waters? Part of me thinks we are, but I digress. Jelly Roll coming up for you. 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Happy Wednesday.
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2: This is your I-94 ramp cone zone update. The 210 I-94 ramp is closed. The interchange ramps will be closed to all travelers during construction, and traffic to and from Highway 210 in Fergus Falls will be detoured to the County Road 1/Tower Road. Highway 210 will remain open for travelers during construction. Traffic will shift to one side of the bridge and will be reduced to one lane in each direction. For construction updates, visit the Fergus Falls Chamber at fergusfalls.com and click on the Cone Zone. 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Laundry piling up while the roads are torn up? 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

0: Today's Best Country, KJ Country 96.5. My man Travis Tritt throwing down. It's a great day to be alive. Feels like a great day. It is Wednesday. We're getting close to lunchtime, 11:48, and currently 78 out. That's the high today. And watch out for possible afternoon thunderstorms. I'm hoping it doesn't hit us, though, because I'm looking for that nice 70 breeze. Tonight, cooling off, 58 is a low. And then tomorrow, about 70, but possible showers. I've got our news director, Derek Sidian, from the KBRF newsroom in here. Derek, what's happening, man?
1: Oh, not much. Just trying to make it through the workday so I can hope. I'm also hoping that it's not storming on us.
0: That's right.
1: I want to spend some time outside.
0: Right. Yeah, we got the news grind going on. So I got a little trivia for you, a little fun trivia. What do you call a mobster who's buried in cement?
1: I feel like I should know this one, but I don't.
0: A hardened criminal.
1: Oh.
0: Yeah, gosh. That's my dad joke for the day. What's happening in the news?
1: Well, Zach, after that, I don't know. The DNR is encouraging residents to celebrate Great Outdoors Month by taking advantage of several free opportunities this weekend. Saturday is Free Park Day, allowing visitors to enter all state parks and recreation areas without a vehicle permit, with many locations offering naturalist-led programs. Locally, Maplewood State Park will be holding two different events on Saturday. The first is a hike on Holloway Hill from 10 to 11:30 that morning, and the second at 6:30 that night will be an educational event where participants can learn about native bats and help volunteers in surveying bat boxes. Those who can't make it this weekend can check out 7-day state park permits at participating libraries. And the DNR is rolling out the first phase of its new electronic licensing system, replacing a platform that has been in use for more than 25 years. The updated system allows anglers and hunters to purchase licenses through a mobile app, online, or in person through a license agent. Users can also carry their license digitally in the app, as a PDF, or on paper. DNR officials say the modernized system offers greater flexibility and convenience while continuing to support conservation efforts funded by license sales. For KBRFradio.com News, I'm Derek Sidian. 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
3: Welcome to the Red River Farm Network. My name is Tobin Ace, and this is your market update. Starting out, grain markets are attempting to stabilize after a steep sell-off over the past several weeks. NAU Country Vice President of Farm Services, Rich Morrison, says grain markets have become technically oversold after aggressive fund liquidation.
4: I don't know that we have any bullish news per se, other than the crude oil market's higher today. There's, of course, the war seems to be moving back into escalation phase again, and that might be helping things out a little. Bean oil continues to be pretty well supported. It's up 65 cents today, so I think some of that's spilling into soybeans. And otherwise, you've just hammered this market so hard over the last couple of weeks that it's due for a little bit of a bounce. And I talk about that in my market report at night, but we've moved all of these markets really into the oversold territory, and we've got the funds now on the short side again in wheat. I think that they've liquidated most of their length in corn, and they've liquidated quite a bit of their length in soybeans. So not a shock to see a little bit of a bounce here, especially ahead of a USDA report tomorrow.
3: In livestock, Morrison says concerns surrounding New World screwworm have injected new life into the cattle market despite historically high prices.
4: Yeah, it's difficult to get speculators to want to buy record highs. That said, after the markets have set back a little and you throw the screwworm news into it, the fact that Mexico says they're not taking any cattle out of the U.S. or out of Texas, Canada doing the same. So, you've got some news that's potentially limiting supply. And
3: reporting agriculture's business, this is the Red River Farm Network.
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1: Today's Best Country, KJ Country 96.5, Kane Brown, Miles on It. I'm Zach Daniels, and it is about quarter after. Getting into the afternoon now, 77 out with a high of 78. You know, watch out for them possible severe thunderstorms this afternoon, maybe into the evening. Tonight, cooling off, 58 as the low, and 70 tomorrow with a chance of showers. So I've got the Papa Murphy's free meal deal still going on, I want to mention. And if you want a chance to win a large pepperoni pizza, some of that delicious five-cheese cheesy bread, and can't forget about that chocolate chip cookie dough. You can even eat that stuff raw, but I prefer to cook them. Yeah, all you got to do is text the keyword PAPA to the KJ Country text line. The number's 218-332-0965. That'll get you entered in, and I'll pick a winner on Friday. Coming up, Scotty McCreary. 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

KJ Country 96.5, Lone Star with Amazed. I'm Zach Daniels. Hope you're having a great Wednesday. Let's keep it rolling. Here, She's Country and She Knows It by Luke Bryan. 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

0: Today's Best Country, KJ Country 96.5, God's Country. Blake Shelton, 12:31 and 77 out with a high of 78 today. Watching out for those possible thunderstorms as we're going to have a windy day this afternoon. Partly cloudy tonight as it cools off. 58 is a low and 70 with possible showers tomorrow. Well, I tell you what, in the realm of all things awesome, I have got the ultimate Lakes Jam experience giveaway for you. 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I got Time's Ticking coming up for you. 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

Today's Best Country, KJ Country 96.5, Justin Moore's Time's Ticking. I'm Zach Daniels. Happy Wednesday. We're getting through the afternoon. It is 77 out. Here's one by Ella Langley and Morgan Wallen. I Can't Love You Anymore. 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

0: Today's Best Country, KJ Country 96.5, Cole Swindell and Lainey Wilson. Never say never. That's quarter two, and I'm feeling good. And I can't imagine Taylor Swift isn't feeling good today. Boy, she has achieved a milestone with that song, I Knew It, I Knew You, from Toy Story 5's soundtrack. She became the first woman in history to have had every reporting station commit to playing her song in its first week. This is coming off of Media Base. Now, I don't know if you know this, but I really enjoyed Toy Story when I was young, and I think a lot of people have, and that's why this is happening. But she actually is remaining eligible for the Country Music Hall of Fame this year. So kind of curious to see what happens, since the last time she had a hit that had any significant impact was over a decade ago in 2013 with Highway Don't Care, that duet with Tim McGraw. Anyways, I've got Darius Rucker coming up for you. KJ Country 96.5.
1: 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Local American Idol star Chris Tungseth has been presented with a $10,985 check from the Fergus Falls community. On Tuesday morning, the Fergus Falls Area Chamber of Commerce and the committee that planned the Chris Tungseth Day events last month presented Chris with a check of the remaining money that was fundraised for the event after paying off the expenses. Chris said that this has been the craziest journey of his life.
2: I've been fortunate. I don't think anyone else that's ever been on Idol has ever had a community like Fergus Falls. I feel like it's just one of the coolest things ever to come home and feel so loved. And beyond the money thing, it's just the love that I've felt from everybody. And so this is just crazy. Just crazy. I love it.
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Today's Best Country, KJ Country 96.5, Good Direction, Billy Currington. I'm Zach Daniels. Here's one by Morgan Wallen and Post Malone. I Ain't Coming Back.

0: Today's Best Country, KJ Country 96.5, Kenny Chesney, Carry On. I'm Zach Daniels. Hope you're having a great day. And I will say that. I feel like I say that too much. I'm going to try to curb that. Anyways, I have got a couple great contests going on. One I want to talk to you about is the Papa Murphy's free meal deal. 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And on Friday, I'm going to pick a winner. I've got Easton Corbin coming up for you. 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
6: This is your I-94 ramp cone zone update. The 210 I-94 ramp is closed. The interchange ramps will be closed to all travelers during construction, and traffic to and from Highway 210 in Fergus Falls will be detoured to the County Road 1/Tower Road. Highway 210 will remain open for travelers during construction. Traffic will shift to one side of the bridge and will be reduced to one lane in each direction. For construction updates, visit the Fergus Falls Chamber at fergusfalls.com and click on the Cone Zone. 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

0: Today's Best Country, KJ Country 96.5, Dustin Lynch, Stars Like Confetti. I'm Zach Daniels, and the weather forecast for the day is 78 as a high, currently 77, and dropping down 58 tonight, 70 tomorrow. Here's Morgan Wallen.
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Today's Best Country, KJ Country 96.5, Keith Urban, Long Hot Summer. Can I get just a nice warm and a breeze summer? I could do that. I like shorts and a t-shirt, but still a little bit of a breeze. And it's going to be windy today, speaking of which, 78 is a high. Possible thunderstorms as the evening gets a little bit chillier, cools down to about 58, partly cloudy. 70 tomorrow with a chance of showers, currently 77. That's it for me, Zach Daniels, peacing out. Chelsea B coming in, taking the hot seat. Got Jason L. Dean coming up for you. KJ Country 96.5, have a great day. Stay safe, and as always, God bless. I'll talk to you tomorrow. 4KB.

0: 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I'm News Director Derek Sidian. Local American Idol star Chris Tungseth has been presented with a $10,985 check from the Fergus Falls community. On Tuesday morning, the Fergus Falls Area Chamber of Commerce and the committee that planned the Chris Tungseth Day events last month presented Chris with a check of the remaining money that was fundraised for the event after paying off the expenses. Chris said that this has been the craziest journey of his life.
1: I've been fortunate. I don't think anyone else that's ever been on Idol has ever had a community like Fergus Falls. I feel like it's just one of the coolest things ever to come home and feel so loved. And beyond the money thing, it's just the love that I've felt from everybody. And so this is just crazy. Just crazy. I love it.
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3: Good afternoon. I'm Jamie Dickerman with a market update on the Red River Farm Network. Grain markets closing higher. Northern Crops Marketing and Investments President Brad Paulson says the market was pushed from the reignition of the conflict with Iran.
4: Yeah, the market was very oversold after the last 2 weeks of weak pressure selling by the funds, who were probably close to record long this spring. That selling kind of abated. We had an inflation number out this morning that was quite high, which was kind of expected to be. Also, we saw energy markets and grain markets firm on increase of military action, possibly in the Middle East. President Trump did indicate that there'll be something going on this evening in the next few days, as they really don't want to make a deal, and they were firing on their neighbors and our helicopters. So that got everybody going, with crude up $3, products up 8 to 10 cents. Also, we did see a pretty good decline in the crude oil inventories and their weekly inventories here today too. So that all added to some positive numbers here finally.
3: Livestock market closing mostly higher.
4: The hog market was kind of a little overdone to the downside, kind of like the grains were. We saw a bounce there today, but you know, that's been down for about a month straight here, the hog market. Cattle, we did see the cash trade about a little bit yesterday at the 260 level on live weight. That kind of gave the market a little bit of upside momentum here this morning, too.
3: Northern Crops Marketing and Investments President Brad Paulson. The crude oil today up $2.35, $90.55 a barrel. 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

96.5, today's best country, Chelsea Valentine. I want to start off with something so wholesome. This is Taylor Swift at the premiere of Toy Story 5 singing along with You've Got a Friend in Me. 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

0: sweet is that? Taylor Swift with Randy Newman. 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

0: 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We don't got to dig anything, but let's put a roof over our local veterans' heads. 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

Country, 96.5 Chelsea Valentine. Oh, my gosh. We had some serious first world problems that happened. It started at 3 a.m. when our power went out. What are the most terrifying things that happen when you have zero electricity? I'll let you know. Coolest. Coming up, 3 songs.

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1: KJ Country 96.5, Chelsea Valentine had a scary moment this morning. We handled it, but woke up, severe storms knocked out our power, trees down all around us, and we were without electricity for about 9 hours, but we were told by Excel that it was going to be 48 hours maximum, so 2 days without electricity. And so here's how it went. Daisy kept getting me up at 3 a.m., can't turn on the lights to help her out. My phone couldn't charge, so it was dying as I had my flashlight on my phone. Couldn't turn on lights to get ready this morning. I have an electronic toothbrush that was barely charged. Our refrigerator out. Our freezer out. Nothing. The microwave couldn't work. Couldn't make a cup of coffee. And then finally, the scariest thing, I couldn't get out of the garage. I had to pull the emergency handle just to open up the garage door. No internet. Couldn't work from home, couldn't do anything from home, and then the electricity came back on. So there you go, first world problems without electricity. Woo!
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3: Local American Idol star Chris Tungseth has been presented with a $10,985 check from the Fergus Falls community. On Tuesday morning, the Fergus Falls Area Chamber of Commerce and the committee that planned the Chris Tungseth Day events last month presented Chris with a check of the remaining money that was fundraised for the event after paying off the expenses. Chris said that this has been the craziest journey of his life.
4: I've been fortunate. I don't think anyone else that's ever been on Idol has ever had a community like Fergus Falls. I feel like it's just one of the coolest things ever to come home and feel so loved. And beyond the money thing, it's just the love that I've felt from everybody. And so this is just crazy. Just crazy. I love it.
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0: CJ Country 96.5, Chelsea Valentine. There are people who are struggling to afford groceries or to put gas in their tank. And then there are people who are dropping what I pay for in a month's worth of groceries on one single piece of fruit. You may or may not have seen it on TikTok. This is obnoxious how people are just throwing around money. I don't know where they're getting it from. There is a pineapple. It is called a Ruby Glow pineapple, and it's back. There's only about 1,000 of them that get harvested a year from Costa Rica because you can't grow them in a lab yet. And just one of these pineapples sells for $395. For that rate, not only am I going to do a TikTok video for it, but I'm probably going to end up wearing it as a hat after eating it and taking one bite for the rest of the year. Yikes.
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So we have a lot of restrictions on fireworks for good reasons. I've seen some.

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0: 96.5 Chelsea Valentine. Tennessee celebrating 4th of July a little bit early. Imagine this. You're driving on the interstate. You see a firework truck. You think of Joe Dirt. You're like, yeah, freedom. Can't wait to celebrate America turning 250 years. And then the truck carrying the fireworks starts exploding right there on the interstate. That happened on Interstate 75 in Chattanooga, Tennessee. The fireworks exploded in different directions. Firefighters got on the scene. The fireworks were still going off. The boomers and bangers, not just the fizzle sticks. It was crazy. Nobody was hurt. They did stop traffic in both directions. But man, oh man, once that starts going, it doesn't stop, man. So there may or may not be a firework shortage because it was a pretty big truck. And there were no survivors as fireworks are concerned.
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JJ Country, 96.5, Chelsea Valentine, that man right there, Jason Aldean, is notorious after he goes on tour to give extravagant gifts to those that he goes on tour with. For example, he said that he likes to figure out what these other artists love to do. He gave a four-wheeler to Kane Brown.

0: Kane Brown, all he could do was just talk about how much he wanted a four-wheeler. And they ended up riding together, so that was pretty fun. And then when Luke Bryan was out with him, Luke Bryan kept talking about how much he loves fishing, so Jason Aldean got Luke a bass boat. That's pretty freaking awesome.
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0: KJ Country 96.5 weather, powered by Fire and Ice Plumbing, Heating, and Air, dropping down to 57 tonight. A few passing clouds. Winds 10 to 20 miles per hour, and then tomorrow, a high of 71. We are going to look at some precipitation, 44% chance of rain, winds getting up to 19 miles per hour, but it's going to give us a little bit of a break. That's your weather update brought to you by Fire and Ice Plumbing, Heating, and Air right here on KJ Country 96.5.
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AJ Country 96.5, Chelsea Valentine. Just saw another friend. They had a tree go through their roof. And that puts my lack of electricity way down the list of a bummer. We can help fix

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0: KJ Country 96.5 Chelsea Valentine. John Party met his wife. They like to go out. They like to go dancing. And he has a bar. You know who else has a bar? Morgan Wallen. Which is really funny because what do you know about Morgan Wallen? How he was raised. He wasn't even, his dad was a pastor. He wasn't even allowed to listen to different kinds of music unless it had to do with church songs. That's right. He learned about other kinds of music. Didn't even know other kinds of music existed until he got into school later on and learned from his friends. He grew up in a Southern Baptist church singing gospel and bluegrass. He learned how to play violin when he was 5 years old. Played piano growing up, wasn't allowed to listen to any other kinds of music unless it was Christian music. And now he's doing it all and topping the charts, but, you know, he still sticks to his roots.
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0: KJ Country 96.5 Chelsea Valentine. It is great to see Shania Twain back out on the road. She's going kind of slow, but this is exciting. She's releasing her new album. It's called Little Miss Twain. It's due out July 24th, and she was recently performing at a London pub for 200 fans. I would die just to sit there and to hear this music. And she said that this album is about the phases of life before she got her recording contract. Little Shania up in Canada. And boy, did she rock the country and pop world. One of the first artists to cross over in a huge global way. The iconic Shania Twain. So mark it down, July 24th. Her next album coming out, and I can't wait. And up next, she's going to join Harry Styles at Wembley Stadium.
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0: Country 96.5, Chelsea Valentine. I feel like I should have known this, being a super fan of Riley Green. I just shouldn't take it for granted. In radio, a lot of people don't use their real names, but Riley Green, that's not his real name. His first name is Jonathan, and this has nothing to do with the stage name. He's just never gone by that. His grandpa was calling him by his middle name, Riley, and so they just went with it. He says, I don't think there's ever been anybody in my entire life who has called me Jonathan. I love it.
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0: AJ Country 96.5 Chelsea Valentine. I wonder if that's what Florida Georgia Line was thinking. Yes, I did. I said Florida Georgia Line. They broke up a few years ago. A huge conflict. Big escalation on the internet, and now they're back together. Tyler Hubbard, Brian Kelly got together for CMA Fest, and once it got rolling, Tyler Hubbard said it was electric. It was like riding a bike all over again, seeing the joy on the fans' faces, singing along to all their songs. So here we go. We might have a Florida Georgia Line reunion. I would absolutely love that. Chelsea Valentine on KJ Country 96.5. Have a great night, y'all. More music on the way, and we'll be back tomorrow.
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2: Local American Idol star Chris Tungseth has been presented with a $10,985 check from the Fergus Falls community. On Tuesday morning, the Fergus Falls Area Chamber of Commerce and the committee that planned the Chris Tungseth Day events last month presented Chris with a check of the remaining money that was fundraised for the event after paying off the expenses. Chris said that this has been the craziest journey of his life.
3: I've been fortunate. I don't think anyone else that's ever been on Idol has ever had a community like Fergus Falls. I feel like it's just one of the coolest things ever to come home and feel so loved. And beyond the money thing, it's just the love that I've felt from everybody. And so this is just crazy. I love it.
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1: Here's your forecast on KJ Country 96.5 for tonight. Still seeing some scattered showers and thunderstorms. 55 for our low, 73 for Thursday's high, 78 on Friday, 68 Saturday. That's your forecast on KJ Country 96.5.
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5: 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I'm Sergeant First Class Chris Urich from Glencoe. We know strength isn't found alone. It comes when all of us fight for the same goal. When that goal is protecting what matters most, there is nothing stronger. 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
1: Here's your forecast on KJ Country, 96.5 for tonight. Still seeing some scattered showers and thunderstorms, 55 for our low, 73 for Thursday's high, 78 on Friday, 68 Saturday. That's your forecast on KJ Country, 96.5.
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